0: So these were all produced by my postdoc, Dr. MD Islam. I was so happy when he began to tell me, I got one, I got the other one, I got this one, and then we put them all together.
1: So, I mean, these calls were from the Middle Jurassic, roughly 165 million years ago. Have insect calls evolved? I mean, are these more primitive than katydid calls now?
0: Yes, the general mechanism.

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3: On last week's Wait, Wait, Mo Rocca felt bad for the USS Abraham Lincoln, which finally ended a record-breaking deployment at sea.

0: All right. Last song. It's called Don't You?
1: Yes.
0: Thank you.

9 times out of 10 I get it wrong. That's why I wrote this song. Tell myself to hold on. I can feel my fingers slipping. I'll be gone. Do you want it all if it's all mediocre? Staring at the wall in a wall full of posters. Looking in my dreams.

0: Thank you, guys. That's Thundercat on the shaker. Right. Beautiful job, bro.
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0: It's beautiful.

Yeah, you're sick.